0: Hello, hi, it's Betty. I want to dedicate a song and also I want to sing on your radio.
1: 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So
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0: Hello friends, my name is Rahi Baines and I've come to remind you to listen to my radio show Kinare Kinare every Tuesday between 11 a.m. and 1 p.m. As usual, there is loads of music, masti and manoranjan for you. The program includes chutkle, funny poems and skits, Bollywood biographies, birthday bash whereby I mention the names of all my Facebook friends who had their birthdays in the last 7 days, Zara Hatke, which is off the beaten track pieces of musical items, and a lot more. So see you next Tuesday between 11 a.m. and 1 p.m. here on Awaaz FM.
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1: In Britain today, we all know that many, many people are trapped behind the wheel of a car. 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
8: Well, before we get into it, I've got a little chip on my shoulder.
9: Go on, then.
8: So, I listen for this show's purposes, shall we say, research to a national radio station. They're based in Little Old England.
9: Yep.
8: They do a phone-in, the two-word phone-in, and you're only allowed to say two words on this subject. This week, they mixed up a little bit. They said three words, and do you want to know what the categories were? Your bin day.
9: Right.
8: And your favourite orange thing. Okay. And it had to be three words. What would you say for them three words?
9: What, for bin day?
8: What's your bin day?
9: Not regular enough.
8: Three words! No, just three. You have to say Tuesday.
9: Ah, right, okay.
8: Yeah, and then your favourite orange thing in two words.
9: Saturday. It's my bin day.
8: Saturday. And your favourite...
9: No, Friday. Yeah. It's Friday.
8: Oh, yeah, okay, this isn't going too well.
9: No, it's not.
8: Let's start again. Take three. Caller, what's your bin day?
9: Friday.
8: What's your favourite orange thing in two words?
9: Donald Trump.
8: So these are the sort of answers this radio station gets. So my point is, we have this radio station, we have this platform... What? We can't get one phone call.
9: No. We've had... Who phoned up?
8: Danny. Twice.
9: Yeah. And he didn't even tell us what his favourite orange drink is.

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0: Assalamu alaikum. It's really nice to listen to your show. Some of the stuff you talk about is very intellectual in different languages, but I get the gist of most of it, and I like listening to the different tunes that you play.
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4: Today, we all know that many, many people are trapped behind the wheel of a car. 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
4: In Britain today, we all know that many, many people are trapped behind the wheel of a car. 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
1: Hello, I can listen the song for Madison, please. 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Is Jeevan Barsaat Nabhayenge Hum Dono. 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

0: Hello there, Ali. It's Malcolm here. I've actually got Awaz FM on my digital radio now. Can you hear it playing in the background? Thoroughly enjoyed speaking to my old friend Rahia Baines this morning. Thank you very much.
1: In Britain today, we all know that many, many people are trapped behind the wheel of a car. We ask which is the best way to reach them. 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All of them cabbies. 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
6: 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We're celebrating our 10th birthday, and at the same time, we're raising money for a fantastic charity in Southampton called CLEAR. So it'd be great to talk to you, Ali. Maybe we can speak at the cafe. 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
6: हेलो आई एम कॉलिंग फ्रॉम स्टॉकहोम स्वीडन This is Elton's mother. I just want to say it's amazing to hear your voice on the radio. 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And I'm so excited to come to Southampton for a visit.

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1: In Britain today, we all know that many, many people are trapped behind the wheel of a car. 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
1: In Britain today, we all know that many, many people are trapped behind the wheel of a car. 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
4: अपने कारोबार को कामयाबी की बुलंदियों पर ले जाने के लिए एडवर्टाइज कीजिए आप अपने आवाज़ एफएम पर। लाइव नशरियात के अलावा आवाज़ सुना जा रहा है इंटरनेट पर दुनिया भर में। स्पॉन्सर कीजिए अजान या फिर रंगारंग पंजाबी, उर्दू, पश्तो या हिंदी प्रोग्राम्स आवाज़ रेडियो पर, और पहुंचाइए दुनिया के कोने कोने में आप अपनी आवाज़ आवाज़ एफएम के साथ।
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6: So, we need a new jingle, Ali. 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

0: If it's happening in Southampton, we've got the news. The Southampton Talking Newspaper, every Monday at 8 a.m. only on Hours FM.
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7: In Britain today, we all know that many, many people are trapped behind the wheel of a car. 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

0: the technical issues is me. Any issues we have technically is always me. 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
2: In Britain today, we all know that many, many people are trapped behind the wheel of a car. 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
1: In Britain today, we all know that many, many people are trapped behind the wheel of a car. 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All of them cabbies. 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
6: It's thunder, lightning, the way you move is frightening.
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4: अपने कारोबार को कामयाबी की बुलंदियों पर ले जाने के लिए एडवर्टाइज कीजिए आप अपने आवाज एफएम पर लाइव नशरियात के अलावा आवाज सुना जा रहा है इंटरनेट पर दुनिया भर में स्पॉन्सर कीजिए अजान या फिर रंगारंग पंजाबी उर्दू पश्तो या हिंदी प्रोग्राम्स आवाज रेडियो पर और पहुंचाइए दुनिया के कोने-कोने में आप अपनी आवाज आवाज एफएम के साथ
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0: We even left a bit of paper. It's that taskmaster, Ali, the station manager, cracking the whip, saying it can't just be you two talking nonsense all week.
1: That's right, yeah.
0: You need to get someone else to talk nonsense with you.
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0: Well, before we get into it, I've got a little chip on my shoulder.
1: Go on, then.
0: So, I listen for this show's purposes, shall we say, research to a national radio station. They're based in Little Old England.
1: Yep.
0: They do a phone-in, a two-word phone-in, and you're only allowed to say two words on this subject. This week, they mixed up a little bit. They said three words, and do you know what the categories were? Your bin day.
1: Right.
0: And your favourite orange thing. Okay. And it had to be three words. What would you say for them three words?
1: What, for bin day?
0: What's your bin day?
1: Not regular enough.
0: Three words! No, just three. You have to say Tuesday.
1: Ah, right, okay.
0: Yeah, and then your favourite orange thing in two words.
1: Saturday is my bin day.
0: Saturday, and your favourite...
1: No, Friday. Yeah. It's Friday.
0: Oh, yeah, okay, this isn't going too well.
1: No, it's not.
0: Let's start again. Take three. Caller, what's your bin day?
1: Friday.
0: What's your favourite orange thing in two words?
1: Donald Trump.
0: So these are the sort of answers this radio station gets. So my point is, we have this radio station, we have this platform. We can't get one phone call.
1: No, we've had... Who phoned up?
0: Danny.
1: Twice.
0: Twice.
1: Yeah, and he didn't even tell us what his favourite orange thing was.

0: my name is Hira Singh, and I have my son birthday today, and I sent for my son his song for Nusrat Fateh Ali Khan, Mahi Ve Tenu Yaad Kara, Mahi Ve Tenu Yaad Kara, Nusrat Ali Khan Sahab. Thank you.
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1: In Britain today, we all know that many, many people are trapped behind the wheel of a car. 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
4: अपने कारोबार को कामयाबी की बुलंदियों पर ले जाने के लिए एडवर्टाइज कीजिए आप अपने आवाज एफएम पर लाइव नशरियात के अलावा आवाज सुना जा रहा है इंटरनेट पर दुनिया भर में स्पॉन्सर कीजिए अजान या फिर रंगारंग पंजाबी उर्दू पश्तो या हिंदी प्रोग्राम्स आवाज रेडियो पर और पहुंचाइए दुनिया के कोने कोने में आप अपनी आवाज आवाज एफएम के साथ
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0: Hello, my name is Hira Singh, and I have my son's birthday today, and I for my son this song for Nusrat Fateh Ali Khan, Mahi Ve Tenu Yaad Kara, Mahi Ve Tenu Yaad Kara, Nusrat Ali Khan Sahab. 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
4: अपने कारोबार को कामयाबी की बुलंदियों पर ले जाने के लिए एडवर्टाइज कीजिए आप अपने आवाज एफएम पर लाइव नशरियात के अलावा आवाज सुना जा रहा है इंटरनेट पर दुनिया भर में स्पॉन्सर कीजिए अजान या फिर रंगारंग पंजाबी उर्दू पश्तो या हिंदी प्रोग्राम्स आवाज रेडियो पर और पहुंचाइए दुनिया के कोने कोने में आप अपनी आवाज आवाज एफएम के साथ
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1: In Britain today, we all know that many, many people are trapped behind the wheel of a car. 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
2: Today, we all know that many, many people are trapped behind the wheel of a car. 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
1: Britain today, we all know that many, many people are trapped behind the wheel of a car. We ask which is the best way to reach them. 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

Very good afternoon and welcome to the show. Sahara Drums it is today, the 26th of July 2026. With your host, Tapua Tapsarai. We're going to regulate things a bit today.

Oh, let's take you through what's on the roster this afternoon. In 12 minutes and counting down is the 1 o'clock news bulletin brought to you live on our WAZ. And then after the 1 o'clock news bulletin, we'll take you through to the live stream of Sahara Drums with yours truly. Summer holidays are beginning at the moment, so we're going to talk about a little bit of the activities you and the children can do over the summer holidays coming right up. On the roster is Lawyers Latin coming up later, brought to us truly by the boss Ali. And then we're going to go into tongue twisting time with the word of the week. Oh my goodness me, this one is a tongue twister indeed.

And then most importantly, we're going to try and keep you entertained and your feet tapping. That's how we like to do it.

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1: Andy Burnham says he'll always put Britain's interests first in his dealings with Donald Trump, even if that means disagreeing with the US president. The two leaders held a phone call last Monday, less than an hour after Mr. Burnham arrived in Downing Street. Speaking on the BBC's Sunday with Laura Koonsberg today, the Prime Minister... said he wouldn't rule out taking a different position from the president, saying that he would...

0: actor David Johnson playing the titular hero. Ryan Coogler's returning to direct. That's the latest from Radio News Hub. I'm John Collins.
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All right, let's have a look and see what the lawyer's Latin phrase is this afternoon. And the Latin phrase this morning is lex fori, L-E-X-F-O-R-I, lex fori, and it means the place where the act was done. Sounds to me like it probably means the scene of the crime, right? Well, if it was a crime or whatever happened, the scene of whatever happened. Lex fori, the Latin phrase. Coming up shortly will be the word of the week, and that's a bit of a tongue twister.

All right, we're bringing on the word of the week. Are you ready for the word of the week? Now I know that's a past and I'm feeling hopeful. And the word of the week goes a little something like this. Kakistocracy. Kakistocracy. I'm going to spell it for you. It's spelled K-A-K-I-S-T-O-C-R-A-C-Y. Kakistocracy. And it means... And I've been smoking too many cigarettes for you. For you. And I know you... It means a government or system ruled by... the least qualified, most incompetent, or worst people. Let's talk about that meaning a bit more. It means a government or a system ruled by the least qualified, most incompetent, or worst people. Can you think about that? Can you relate to that? I think I'll stop right there.

But let's talk about the school holidays coming up and some of the things you can get doing with the children. As it is a hot summer, and I think it's going to be a hot summer holiday too, there's a prediction that the heat wave will be back. So whatever you do, if it's going to be outdoors, make sure that the kids are well protected, and yourself included. For some time, girl, and I don't know. If you want to keep cool and be indoors, there's lots of stuff you can do. One very good exercise I've got myself into is the Rubik's Cube, and there's so many different variations of the Rubik's Cube. The one standard one is the 3x3, yeah? But the other variations, there's the 2x2, there's the triangular one, there's an octagonal one. So that's one the kids can play with. It's a good brain and mind exercise for

board games come to mind. Chess on the board bay comes to mind. Drafts, dominoes, all of those come to mind. They're good fun to play indoors. And of course, playing cards. In your valley, in your town. Speaking of summer, I kindly have it at 24 degrees Celsius on the Mercury.

If you're going to go outdoors or go to the beach, keep hydrated. Sahara Drums bringing it at you on a Sunday afternoon, the 26th of July, 2026.

0: Take it to another. 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
1: And just say Black Street.

All right, let's see what today is significant about. The 26th of July 2026 is National Dog Photography Day. I'm not making this up. This is for real. National Dog Photography Day. So if you've got a dog, you've got a camera on your phone, take pictures of him or her.

And today also happens to be National Tree Day. Now that one sounds a bit more sensible, right? And it goes a little something like this. National Tree Day is a vibrant celebration dedicated to the importance of trees. The importance of trees in our lives. It is a day when people come together, appreciate the beauty and the benefits of trees. This event encourages everyone to plant trees and enjoy the outdoors, whether you are in the city or you are in the rural areas in the countryside. Let's go! National Tree Day, the 26th of July, 2026.

tell you, National Tree Day is very, very important. I think we need more trees planted, especially what's happening here with the global warming and what we're seeing with all these fires in Europe at the moment. Not good at all.

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Thank you very much for being with me this afternoon. What I can say is you should be dancing. One, two, three, four. That's right, you should be dancing.

Just in case you want to send a message through, the WhatsApp line is open. WhatsApp line number 0778 469 1440. We have also been streaming live on Facebook. For those of you who have got a Facebook. On the Awaz Southampton Facebook page. In the mix.

in the mix. Keeping up with the dancing theme.

wishing you the best for the rest of your Sunday afternoon and the week coming ahead. Take care.

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1: The new Prime Minister, Andy Burnham, says he'll always put Britain's interests first in his dealings with Donald Trump, even if that means disagreeing with the US President. The two leaders held a phone call last Monday, less than an hour after Mr. Burnham arrived in Downing Street. Speaking on the BBC's Sunday with Laura Koonsberg today, the Prime Minister said he wouldn't rule out taking a different position from the President, saying that he would always put forward the approach he believes is right for Britain. 80% of the British public say that dementia should be at the heart of a government's healthcare policy. The research is from the Alzheimer's Society. 80% of the British public say that dementia should be at the heart of a government's healthcare policy. The research is from the Alzheimer's

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Today, I have a fresh playlist for you with a couple of new tracks, and I hope the sun is treating you right and both sides of your pillow are getting colder. We are easing into our Sunday afternoon with a track that defines the spirit of harmony. Back in 96, singer Hariharan and producer Leslie Lewis formed the Colonial Cousins. They had this brilliant idea to seamlessly layer classic Indian Carnatic vocals over Western pop rock production. Here's Sani Dhapa to get you started on the Retro Rickshaw Hour.

That was Sunny Thapa from the Colonial Cousins. Now that we've settled in, let's pick up the pace and wake the room with something vibrant. Coming straight from the indie scene, up next I have Sinine Sinine to inject instant life into your afternoon. It takes incredibly infectious regional rhythmic bounce and pairs it with modern bright production. If you are still easing into your Sunday, that's over now. And if you want to send in your request, the WhatsApp number is 077-84-691-6440 and the studio phone number is 02381-980072. Here's Sinine Sinine from Suhas.

That was Sinine Sinine from Suhas. Up next, I have a song from you from an artist I've been listening to a lot lately. Jaggi Dee has been a defining voice of British Asian music since early 2000s, blending raw Punjabi folklore with modern urban R&B beats. Mehi Jaan has the signature club-ready swagger, and the UK garage and Bhangra scenes collide spectacularly. Here's Mehi Jaan from Jaggi Dee.

That was Mary John from Juggy D. Ega Swar for Relax Marona. Up next, I have another track for you this week from the movie Galipata. The movie is directed by Yogaraj Bhatt and set in a beautiful scene about friends escaping to a misty, peaceful hill station. This song, composed by V. Hari Krishna, asks a wonderfully poetic question about the vastness of the sky. Here's Akasha Ishteyaki Deo from the movie Galipata.

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1: 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And the show is Retro Rickshaw with RJ Ravi on 99.8. Up next, I have another track from Juggy D. It's a classic. This track is one that permanently cemented his style across the dance floors globally, taking a highly energetic Punjabi hook and wrapping it in a relentless hip-hop-influenced groove. It's got a nostalgic, feel-good 2000 bounce that immediately shifts the room into a brighter gear. Here's Sonia from Juggy D.

That was Sonia from Juggy D. No more songs from Juggy D for the rest of the show, I promise. Let's keep the upbeat energy a little down into a deep, soulful, artistic space. From Subhash Ghai's 2008 musical drama, Yuvraj, this masterclass was composed by the maestro A.R. Rahman. While the film was an ambitious story that about estranged brothers and classical musicians, this specific track gave a young Benny Dayal a massive platform. His smooth, soaring vocals perfectly capture the comforting depth of true friendship over a lush, slow-burning orchestral arrangement. Oh, and the WhatsApp number to send in your request is 077-8469-1440, and the studio number is 02381-980072. Here's Tu Meri Dost Hai from Benny Dayal from the movie Yuvraj.

0: That was Tu Meri Dost Hai from the movie Yuvraj. Time to bring the fun right back in the car. Let's head back to 2006 with a hit romantic comedy Pyar Ke Side Effects, which took a hilarious, honest look at the chaotic realities of modern relationships. Pritham's soundtrack was an absolute breakout hit, and the Pyar Karke captures that witty, light-hearted energy perfectly. It's a bright, quirky pop track designed to make you tap your steering wheel and leave your weekday worries behind. Here's Pyar Karke from the movie Pyar Ke Side Effects.
1: What? What? What? Just

0: Okay. In Britain today, we all know that many, many people are trapped behind the wheel of a car. 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By contrast, only 300 are reading their newspapers whilst at the wheel, all of them cabbies. Overwhelming evidence that for the motorist, radio is the route that's right.
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3: 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Up next, I have a song from 2011, a psychological thriller, Murder 2, which was dark, gripping and intense, but soundtracks have been beautiful melodies. Singer and composer Harshit Saxena delivered absolute gold with Hale Dil. It carries real weight and is perfect song to just sit back and relax. Here's Hale Dil from the movie Murder 2.

That was Harley Bill from the movie Murder 2. Up next, I have a song from 2012, the movie English Winglish, which was deeply moving, triumphant comedy drama starring legendary Sridevi as a quiet homemaker rediscovering her self-worth. It feels exactly like a sunny weekend cruise celebrating the simple joy of learning and growing. Here's English Winglish from Shilpa Rao and Swanand Kirkire.

That was English Finglish. Up next, I have a hit song from 2012 action drama Businessman, composed by the king of heavy rhythms, Taman S, and sung by Suchitra. Sarostara is pure musical fire. Here's Sarostara.

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You're tuned into Retro Rickshaw with RJ Ravi on Nawaz FM 99.8. Up next, I have a song released in the mid-2000s by the Euro-Indian group Shamoor. Let the Music Play became a global club phenomenon. It pulled off a mind-blowing creative feat, blending a deep, soulful, raw Punjabi vocal lament with a heavy-driven European electronic house beat. Here's Let the Music Play from Shamoor.

That was Let the Music Play from Shamoor. Back in 99, pop albums were ruling the charts and Sonu Nigam dropped Deewana, redefining the Indian pop landscape. This title track remains an absolute masterclass in romantic expression, showcasing his flawless vocal range over a crisp, confident pop rhythm. Here's Deewana Tera from Sonu Nigam.

That was Deewana Tera from Sonu Nigam. Up next, I have a track from 2014, Action Spectacle Bang Bang, which was an official remake of the movie Night and Day, starring Hrithik Roshan and Katrina Kaif. It was pure, stylish, cinematic adrenaline. The title track, composed by Vishal Shekhar and sung with incredible funk by Benny Dial, is heavily inspired by classic disco pop instrumentation. It's slick, it's grand, and resets the room instantly. Here's Bang Bang, title track.

0: In Britain today, we all know that many, many people are trapped behind the wheel of a car. We ask which is the best way to reach them. Let's see the figures. Look at that, an enormous 14 million of them are listening to commercial radio. By contrast, only 300 are reading their newspapers whilst at the wheel, all of them cabbies. Overwhelming evidence that for the motorist, radio is the route that's right.
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6: 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Let's pivot from a massive action film to the classic, nostalgic 2000s urban sound. The Danish-Indian duo Bombay Rockers rule the airwaves by effortlessly fusing smooth English R&B choruses with high-energy Punjabi verses. Beautiful is an absolute epitome of that carefree pop era. Some songs just stay classic because they got the vibe right the first time. Here's Beautiful from Bombay Rockers.

That was beautiful from Bombay Rockers. Let's take the tempo down a notch and let a really smooth, mesmerizing romance settle in. From the recent Telugu epic action drama Devara starring NTR Jr., this song became an absolute global sensation overnight. Composed by Anirudh Ravichandar, Chutta Male features the incredibly velvety, hypnotic vocals of Shilpa Rao. Here it is.

0: That was Chutumale from Shilpa Rao. Let's lift the spirits right back up with a beautiful track from 2013 Kannada crime drama Kadipudi, directed by the brilliant Duniya Suri. While the movie was an intense, realistic look at the life in underworld, Abhiman Roy's soundtrack offered this absolute breath of fresh air. Kushi Agide literally translates to "there is happiness." And this track lives up to its name with a bright, infectious acoustic rhythm and breezy vocals. Here's Kushi Agide from Abhiman Roy from the movie Kadipudi.
1: Avalandre, nan tumba ishta. 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
1: Let's dive into a track that feels like an absolute celebration of new beginnings. 2013 drama Kai Po Che was a deeply emotional story about three friends chasing their dreams, cricket and brotherhood in Gujarat. Amit Trivedi crafted a masterpiece with Shubharam, brilliantly blending traditional Garba Dol beats and Shehnai melodies with high energetic contemporary pop structure. Here's Shubharam from the movie Kai Po Che.

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6: 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We are transitioning into a slightly more laid-back indie rock space now. Brought to life by the brilliant independent band Karma, this modern reimagining of a classic theme is all about letting go of life's daily pressures. Here is a special rendition to the classic track by Mohammed Aziz from the boys at Karwan Official. Here's Mujhko Peena Hai Peene Do.

0: Save time with the...
1: That was Mujhko Peena Hai, Peene Do from the boys at Karwa. All right, we've had a relaxed moment and now the wave is turning upward and staying there. Let's talk about 2021 comedy drama Mimi, starring Kriti Sanon as a spirited young woman navigating an unexpected journey. A.R. Rahman delivered an absolute powerhouse of a track with Param Sundari. Shreya Ghoshal's vocals carry this incredible sharp command over a driving electronic folk pop beat. Here's Param Sundari from Shreya Ghoshal.

That was Param Sundari from Shreya Ghoshal. Heading all the way back to 1957, classic Nayadaur, a film about timeless human struggle between rural tradition and industrialization, comes this absolute masterclass by O.P. Nayarji, Mohammad Rafi Saab, and Asha Bhosleji. Vocals carry a playful romance that has kept people smiling for generations. It's a beautiful reminder that true melody is completely timeless. Here's Ude Jab Jab Zulfe Teri from the movie Nayadaur.

You are listening to Rajab Jab Zulfe Theory. This is it, Southampton, our final stop on the retro rickshaw today. And there is only one way to close a journey like this, with an absolute explosion of unadulterated party energy from 27 comedy Mubaraka. Mika Singh took a legendary, historic, global pop melody and infused it with pure, high-voltage Punjabi celebration energy. Today, we have ridden a magnificent wave together, moving from the acoustic fusion of Colonial Cousins all the way to this absolute mountain of rhythm. Thank you so much for spending your Sunday afternoon with me. I'm your host, RJ Ravi, and you have been phenomenal. Take care of each other out there. Keep the vibes bright, and remember, there's always room for one more in this rickshaw. Have a great Sunday evening. Here's Mika Mika and RJ Ravi signing off.

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1: Wes Streeting has condemned the absolutely horrific van attack on the Berlin Pride Festival that left one person dead. A van slammed into people gathered for the festival in the German capital on Saturday, killing one person and injuring at least 16 others. Meanwhile, Reform UK leader Nigel Farage used the attack to predict the end of what he called a strange left-wing alliance between Islamists and the LGBT plus community. English universities face an unstable future without government intervention. Professor Sir Chris Husbands is from the Higher Education Policy Institute.
2: Universities need to look and do things differently. 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
1: Passengers at Gatwick Airport have no access to working toilets or bars and restaurants because of a water supply failure. Although flights are unaffected, several services have been compromised at both of the Sussex Airport's terminals. And Anthony Joshua survived an almighty scare on his boxing comeback, rising from the canvas before knocking out unknown Albanian Christian Prenger. From Radio News Hub, I'm Johnny Holmes.
0: From St Denis to St Mary's, from Portswood to Pairtree, and online around the world, 99.8 FM. 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

0: Hello friends, my name is Rahi Baines and I've come to remind you to listen to my radio show Kinare Kinare every Tuesday between 11 a.m. and 1 p.m. As usual, there is loads of music, masti and manoranjan for you. The program includes chutkle, funny poems and skits, Bollywood biographies, birthday bash, whereby I mention the names of all my Facebook friends who had their birthdays in the last 7 days, Zara Hatke, which is off the beaten track pieces of musical items, and a lot more. So see you next Tuesday between 11 a.m. and 1 p.m. here on Awaaz FM.
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0: Hello, friends. 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The program includes chutkle, funny poems and skits, Bollywood biographies, birthday bash, whereby I mention the names of all my Facebook friends who had their birthdays in the last 7 days, Zara Hatke, which is off the beaten track pieces of musical items, and a lot more. So see you next Tuesday between 11 a.m. and 1 p.m. here on Awaaz FM.
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Hello friends, my name is Rahi Baines and I've come to remind you to listen to my radio show Kinare Kinare every Tuesday between 11 a.m. and 1 p.m. As usual, there is loads of music, masti and manoranjan for you. The program includes chutkle, funny poems and skits, Bollywood biographies, birthday bash whereby I mention the names of all my Facebook friends who had their birthdays in the last 7 days, Zara Hatke, which is off the beaten track pieces of musical items, and a lot more. So see you next Tuesday between 11 a.m. and 1 p.m. here on Awaz FM.

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1: Britain today, we all know that many, many people are trapped behind the wheel of a car. 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

0: I've had a couple of mates.
1: Shall we do some adverts and then come back?
0: Yeah,
1: right, so...
0: Cut me off there, didn't I?
2: In Britain today, we all know that many, many people are trapped behind the wheel of a car. We ask which is the best way to reach them. Let's see the figures. Look at that, an enormous 14 million of them are listening to commercial radio. By contrast, only 300 are reading their newspapers whilst at the wheel, all of them cabbies. Overwhelming evidence that for the motorist, radio is the route that's right.
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7: Maa, har samay har jagah nahi ho sakti. 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

0: During the break, Simon's got up on the shelf and found what I thought was some sort of green pillow or cushion. It is, in fact, a giant leprechaun's hat.
1: The things you find in our wild studio.
0: Now we've got this hat. Tremendous. Yes. Ali's on his way.
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1: अपने कारोबार को कामयाबी की बुलंदियों पर ले जाने के लिए एडवर्टाइज कीजिए आप अपने आवाज एफएम पर लाइव नशरियात के अलावा आवाज सुना जा रहा है इंटरनेट पर दुनिया भर में स्पॉन्सर कीजिए अजान या फिर रंगारंग पंजाबी उर्दू पश्तो या हिंदी प्रोग्राम्स आवाज रेडियो पर और पहुंचाइए दुनिया के कोने कोने में आप अपनी आवाज आवाज एफएम के साथ
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0: Sahara Drums, from Kingston to the Nile. 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

0: today, we all know that many, many people are trapped behind the wheel of a car. We ask which is the best way to reach them. Let's see the figures. Look at that. An enormous 14 million of them are listening to commercial radio. 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All of them cabbies. Overwhelming evidence that for the motorist, radio is the route that's right.
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0: Sahara Drums, from Kingston to the Nile. 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

the dark. Hello. 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
1: In Britain today, we all know that many, many people are trapped behind the wheel of a car. 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
6: I hate people that drop litter. Really makes me angry. There's no shortage of bins around. Although, I'm going to say my piece on bins. Those new style bins that have the thing that you pull out.
7: Oh, yeah.
6: Is it me or I don't like touching a bin? Because right. You don't know what, you know, it's just disgusting. And you've got to actually pull this handle that all kinds of skanky people have touched. And it could have like rubbish residue on it. No, not for me. I'd rather take it home with me and put it in my own bin, which doesn't get collected often enough.

0: Hello, how are you? It's me, Yasser. You play any good song for me? Thank you.
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6: I'm not really sure.
7: We got enough adverts, have we?
6: I'm supposed to, but
7: yeah.
6: All I keep getting is that I just keep getting.
7: Oh, you're still getting that?
6: Still getting that.
7: Still getting the Pakistan pop.
6: This is Genre India Gina Haitat Hotel. It's come out in 2014. Title is Uti Dil Mine. So yeah, it's the greatest hits of Indian pop list of 2014. So
7: 2014, what a great year for Indian pop.
6: I know, it was up there. You
7: yeah.
6: Know. It was really good. What was your favourite from that year?
7: My favourite was Jai Ho.
6: Oh,
7: Jai Ho. From Slumdog.

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1: Many people are trapped behind the wheel of a car. 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
4: Hop on, the Retro Rickshaw is here and is taking you on a ride to the greatest hits of all time. 90s Bollywood bangers by Bombay Vikings and Kumar Sanu. 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

0: Hello, friends. My name is Rahi Baines, and I've come to remind you to listen to my radio show, Kinare Kinare, every Tuesday between 11 a.m. and 1 p.m. As usual, there is loads of music, masti and manoranjan for you. The program includes chutkle, funny poems and skits, Bollywood biographies, birthday bash, whereby I mention the names of all my Facebook friends who had their birthdays in the last 7 days, Zara Hatke, which is off the beaten track pieces of musical items, and a lot more. So see you next Tuesday between 11 a.m. and 1 p.m. here on Awaaz FM.
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0: 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Take care. Allah Hafiz. Bye-bye.
2: In Britain today, we all know that many, many people are trapped behind the wheel of a car. We ask which is the best way to reach them. Let's see the figures. Look at that. 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All of them cabbies. Overwhelming evidence that for the motorist, radio is the route that's right.
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7: In the meantime, we need Simon's assistant to put the sliders down to shut me up. 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